0: so hot. God sommer fra NRK MP3.
1: No thank you is what I should have said. I should be in bed, but temptations of trouble on my tongue, trouble's yet to come.
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1: MP3. You come from the ground to see your sad and teary eyes. You look away from me and I see there's something you're trying to hide and I...

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1: I'm Doja Cat. Coming in
2: sunshine. Hey, I'm Olivia Rodrigo.
3: Yo, this is Lil Nas X.
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5: 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There are so many.

NRK MP3. Golden girl dressed in ice, your heart as dark as night. You got me drifting my life, no more.

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1: 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Yeah, right, picture that with a Kodak. Or better yet, go to Times Square, take a picture of me with a Kodak. 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